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0: 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A jackpot, you're ready to eat. Maki Yami, Moody de Fuya.
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You fit play as many times as you want. If you want play on top of Splash FM, now star 347, star 1004, star 1 hash. 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
2: 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I be Jack and my fan family. 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I be Lori TikTok at Stuff Striker on there. 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
1: 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Ipadon, your moment has come. Don't miss this mega crusade. Heaven is calling. Will you answer? Answer.
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2: 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Saturday, May 30th, 2026. 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
1: 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Back on a DJ Scottish League, LA, you tell me the knee, open your say, I'm settled Fia, J Art, and I met us here.
0: Eba, we've no, to outdoom you, to be sincere. At move a cook by league. 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
1: 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I am the principal of Community High School, SLA, in Orire local government of Oyo State. On Friday, around 9:30.
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1: by a certain group of people and a good number of us were abducted, the staff and the students as well. FR, I am the principal of I am Mrs. Alamu, FR. I am the principal of Community High School, SLA, in Orire local government of Oyo State. On Friday, around 9:30, we were attacked by a certain group of people, and a good number of us were abducted, the staff and the students as well. And we have been here since Friday. I am making this video to ask for help from everyone, starting from the federal government of Nigeria and Oyo State government, Engineer Seyi Makinde, the Christian Association of Nigeria, and all well-meaning Nigerians, that they should come to our help and settle this thing peacefully so that our lives will not be lost. Thank you very much.
3: I'm from Ibadan. I'm working at First Baptist Church Ogbomoso Yawota area.
2: Ohun ele ngbo afi te ba lo sori Facebook le ri. 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So ti po osu meta. 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Ah. Oluwa. Seyan lawon people ti an ko yan isa.
3: Yesterday, the people of the young people came to our school and we have been kidnapped, both the teachers and the children. We are all here. We need help from the federal government and the state government, both the church, First Baptist Church, Yawata, and the community. We need your help so that these people will release us. 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We need help from our president. We need help from our president, Tinubu. Please help us, our state government. Engineer Seyi Makinde, please

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9: Ibadan, get ready. 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Ibadan, your moment has come. Don't miss this mega crusade. Heaven is calling. Will you answer? Answer.

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0: 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Arsenal, the Gunners, have wedded every storm to be here.
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0: Waiting in the wings is the mesmerizing defending champions, led by the Ballon d'Or winning Ousmane Dembele.
2: Dembele!
0: The UEFA Champions League final that you hoped for is here.

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1: Hey, hey.
0: For the layer cash party. 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Start to the play right now. 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
2: eh de akini o so se o so pe ewe du lo fe ni abefo
0: a former better.
2: Okay.
0: Fair for. Okay, that's it, Jeff. About
2: me,
0: can't
2: see.
1: Until 20 years, I'm 30 years, I'm 30 years, I'm 30 years, I'm 30 years, I'm 30 years, I'm 30 years, I'm 30 years, I'm 30 years, I'm 30 years, I'm 30 years, I'm 30 years, I'm 30 years, I'm 30 years, I'm 30 years, I'm 30 years, I'm 30 years, I'm 30 years, I'm 30 years, I'm 30 years, I'm 30 years, I'm 30 years, I'm 30 years, I'm 30 years, I'm 30 years, I'm 30 years, I'm 30 years, I'm 30 years, I'm 30 years, I'm 30 years, I'm 30 years, I'm 30 years, I'm 30 years, I'm 30 years, I'm 30 years, I'm 30 years, I'm 30 years, I'm 30 years, I'm 30 years, I'm 30 years, I'm 30 years, I'm 30 years, I'm 30 years, I'm 30 years, I'm 30 years, I'm 30 years, I'm 30 years, I'm

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for inside Orire, for inside Orire local government area of Oyo State. Now in then talk say these people they don't kill them. They say they don't kill them. Agune chamber. Daga no ogun. 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Gbatala yo sonye maka. According to informate, the basketball men them, gbomo gbomo them, they said they entered the school on Friday, my people, May 15th, and they can kidnap the principal, plus other teachers them, plus including the students them, the small shipping students them, then kidnap them. This attack, we are say shell some weeks after we be say some gbomo gbomo no see some people kidnap, but one person die for Ibadan Ijebu Road. Hey, nine them nine come make them nine don't make people they talk about how some part of Oyo State no safe again, plus including Nigeria Gabadaya. For one video where this basketball men them release on Sunday May 17th 2026, then cut the head of this Oyedokun. Alaikiaye. Then cut the head of this Oyedokun. This video where they very sad. Now don't make fear. Enter everybody. Whether they go kill the remaining people. Or whether they will know whether the remaining people then go they save. Eyin abiamo e ma sun akoko adura ti ya. This news don't make area they very sad, as people where they live for the area and the families of the people plus people where come from the village don't they call security people and the Oyo State government to say make them help though when them save the people where they were still there with the basketball men. They made them try to save them before they kill them. Oh Jehovah Watala your son Yemaka Wallahi Mutanina Allabaya sang Iringwuna Allabaya sang Kashe Mutani Kamarukaza Akowan Lokaching Allaikiaye. Now inside the Daily Post, the Tori Tanda put na Ayofe Oluwa, now she bring the Tori, and me Shikito Aridam. We had in talk to say bandits reportedly behead abducted Oyo teacher. Oh, then cut the man head. Almighty Father, are you watching? Do something, Baba. Una good afternoon.

All right, country family, so now welcome back. Another Tori Tanda put for here, but Bosu they talk, say we go market very shortly. But before we go market, another Tori Tanda for here, now Esther Oladipupo, now she carried the Tori come. We had in talk, say people where they live for Okeagun area inside in Logbo, Eremi Badagry side. For Lagos State, they said they're still there in shock after they see body of one elderly woman with then sabi as Mama Victoria Adegoke for inside bush on Friday early morning. According to the people for the area, then talk say the woman they around 60 years old plus, and she don't suffer bad attack from some suspected bad gangs them with them report say they rape plus strangle and before. They rape plus strangle him before then dump her body for bush. They say they rape him. After they rape him, then carry hand, bend the neck, twisty Mama Victoria neck. Can't go through Mama Victoria for inside bush. Inside this world, inside life. People. We for see the body. Then talk say na arando 6:10 after 6 in the morning. Then see him. Then say the woman day naked. Ha! When then see him, and sign show say the attackers them. They even tie her hand before then kill him. One village elder we no one mention in name. He took him out to say, Mama Victoria go program for the Joy of Christ ministry, where people sabi as Ayo Jesu Church. Before the bad shellement con shelle, according to the elder, he said the program don't finish a few days before this kasala, and the woman later stay with one of her relatives. We get a house near the church. As she they return house early momo on Sunday, this bad people attack him, call remove her cloth plus including her awotele, then collect her phone. Oh God. Plus everything where she carry, but then later see her ATM card plus a Bible for where the bad shellmen to shell it. According to the people for the area, then talk say no be the first time where this kind thing go shell it for that area be that. Say the area not too safe, especially for early momo. As at the time where reporters then carry this matter, reporter then call Lagos State Police Command the Tokotoko person, CSP Abimbola Adebisi. You never hear anything from police them side. Then they wait to sabi waiting human being like he, this woman go see 60 something years old woman we go make them use by fire by force sleep with them. After sleeping with them, they can't do waiting, they can't turn him to another thing, so then bend the neck and he die. If you sabi do good, they do harm. You sabi do bad, they do harm. 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He go give you your salary. 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

0: All right, better country people, if you choke eye for time now, Onagosi say, no time to talk or that tourist, there will plenty, plenty here. So what we go do is we go pick some calls and we go tell on a bye-bye. After we check some Facebook, people we don't post on top Facebook, we go greet them and then we go tell on a bye-bye. Can we go why you could tell you no, if you know one car, she goes, yeah, she can kick it. I'm asking me again, I know one car, no, name here. Who they there? But so help me look whether my people, they call me for there. Make I greet them. Yes, hello, hello,
1: hello,
0: hello, sir. A castle, sir.
1: Oh, Labara, Lily, that's more. Labara,
0: is she? All right, Arani Yahaya, one well done. Daddy's Key, one year Kweto Chiquito. Happy New Week. We did enjoy your program. Thank you, Prophet Oluwadare Eri Adimula. Good afternoon, ma. Afi Olorun, Abure Boao Ami, BJ Kumar, thank you. 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Bosubami look there again. Look there, let the people shook him out and talk about that thing. Hello, the caller. Mama Kinsley, who nani here name? I get me kwani here.
2: Okay, me one.
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0: Oh, Jehovah God.
2: Awe me.
0: O mekwa no.
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2: 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Owo ra police be jide ha.
0: Eh. Eh. Marking
2: Sineke, the Palaya, but I never want the Ainese now.
0: Mazi,
2: Madame
0: Oh,
2: hey, Sineke, but I can find yourself good.
0: Kiki,
2: I never passed an Indian action in a hammer, my care.
0: Hey,
2: you send me, mother, send me your vote to have vote to one.
0: What does he move?
2: Ha!
0: Amen. Thank you, ma. On top Facebook, we get Ayo A. Lawrence. Three in one. Equator kidnapping don't be the order of the day for we country. Hey, God. Oh, Oluwa Femi Bukola. I say good afternoon, ma. God have mercy on us. Amen. Talo to wambe. But soon, let's check on the person. Hello, the caller.
3: Hello, Auntie Chiquito.
0: Oh, get bomb, say, you want to him again. Hey, Kelly.
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0: 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Now here I go shut up mouth this afternoon until go reach Wednesday, God the Almighty Shuku hand inside the paper. Talk or say Shikito Waka go talk there. I beg if you dey waka, dey very careful. If you know dey important pa, no travel anyhow. Make you waka, the waka will be say no go turn to waiting, we go dey watch anybody. Both to me, both to you, then no go see also by the special grace of Almighty Chineke Allah. 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

0: Yes, on the new segment, Oyo will become Southwest Tourism Capital, Makinde. Governor Seyi Makinde has declared that Oyo State is on the deliberate path to becoming the tourism capital of Southwest Nigeria, citing ongoing investment in infrastructure, culture, hospitality, and security as critical driver of the vision. The governor stated that the state possesses enormous tourism potential, ranging from historical landmark and cultural heritage to ecotourism destination capable of attracting both local and international visitors. He emphasized that his administration remained committed to creating an enabling environment that will support tourism growth, stimulate economic activities, and generate employment opportunity for residents. Makinde explained that the government is intensifying efforts to reposition key tourist attractions across the state that reflect the rich Yoruba heritage. According to him, tourism development is not only about entertainment and leisure, but also a strategic economy sector capable of boosting internal generated revenue and encouraging private sector participation. He noted that improved road network, urban renewal projects, and enhanced security architecture are also contributing to the increased investor confidence within the state. The governor further assured stakeholders in the hospitality and tourism industry that the state government will continue to collaborate with the investor, traditional institution, and cultural organization to expand the tourism value chain. He stressed that your state's centrally located, peaceful environment and historical relevant place is in a strong position to emerge as the major tourism hub in Southwest region. Makinde added that the administration is determined to leverage tourism as a tool for sustainable development and youth empowerment. Industrial Observer has described the governor's vision as a significant step towards diversifying the state economy beyond conventional revenue sources. They believe that sustained investment in tourism infrastructure, cultural preservation, and destination marketing could place Oyo State among Nigeria's leading tourism attraction in the coming years. Analysts also noted that the success of the initiative would depend largely on consistent policy and implementation, strategy partnership, and the active involvement of local community in preserving the state's cultural and historical assessment. This was all the commendation that came out the Sierra Oyo State Invest International Tourism Summit. It's Oyo 2026.
1: FG deepens tourism professionalism as Musawa leads landmark Naoto reform drive. The federal government has reaffirmed its commitment to its development, a global competitive tourism and hospitality industry, through the National Institute for Tourism, Hospitality and Tourism, NAOTO registration, induction and professional certification ceremony held in Abuja. The event was presided over by the Honorable Minister of Arts, Culture, Tourism and Creative Economy, Nasatu Musa Musawa, and marked a significant step towards strengthening regulation, professionalism, and standard within the sector. Speaking at the ceremony, the minister described the initiatives as a transformation move aimed at institutionalizing tourism and hospitality practice in Nigeria. She noted that the industry remained one of the world's fastest growing sectors, with stronger potential for job creation, foreign exchange, and its cultural diplomacy and national development. According to her, professionalism, accountability, and competence are essential to unlocking Nigeria's vast tourism and cultural assets. The event also highlighted the federal government commitment to the renewed hope agenda of President Bola Ahmed Tinubu by positioning tourism, culture, and creative economy as strategic driver of economy diversification and sustainable growth. Stakeholders were encouraged to embrace ethical practice, standardization, and continue professionalism development to strengthen the industrial global competitive. Several prominent personalities were honored during the ceremony, including the Minister, Permanent Secretary, the Director General of NAOTO, Dr. Abisore Fagade, NACOM Executive Secretary, Otuba Biodun Ajiboye, and NTDA Director General, Dr. Olaiwola Awakan. The ceremony also featured the induction of hospitality and tourism practitioners, Winter Fellowship, Senior Membership, Membership Category, reinforcing effort to build a structure and scale tourism workforce in Nigeria.
0: Italy, China lead the world with highest number of UNESCO World Heritage Sites, while Ethiopia and South Africa top the list in Africa. Italy and China continue to dominate global tourism heritage ranking with the highest number of UNESCO World Heritage Sites in the world. Their rich collection of historical landmarks, cultural treasures, and natural attractions continue to attract millions of international visitors each year, from the ancient ruin of Rome and the Venice in Italy and to the Great Wall Forbidden City in China. Both countries remain leading destinations for cultural tourism. UNESCO recognition has played a major role in boosting tourism and preserving this globally significant site. In Africa, Ethiopia and South Africa top the list with the highest number of UNESCO World Heritage Sites on the continent. Their renowned cultural and natural attraction continue to strengthen Africa's position in the global tourism. Experts say UNESCO recognition helps promote conservation, increasing the international visibility and supports local tourism economy. As demand for heritage and cultural travel grows, countries with more UNESCO sites are expected to see continuous tourism growth.
1: And finally, on the news segment, Nigeria grants 30 days visa-free entry to Rwanda national. Nigeria has commenced the implementation of a 30 days visa-free entry policy for citizens for Rwanda, according to a statement issued by the Nigerian Immigration Service. The move follows President Bola Ahmed Tinubu's announcement at the African CEO Forum held in Kigali, Rwanda, and is part of the reciprocate agreement reflecting Rwanda's existing visa waiver for Nigeria citizens. Under the new policy, Rwanda nationals are permitted to enter Nigeria without a visa for up to 30 days for legitimate purposes such as tourism,

0: business activities and official engagement. However, individuals intending to remain in the country beyond the 30 days period will be required to obtain the appropriate visa through a Nigerian Embassy, High Commission, or the Nigerian Visa Platform. The Nigerian Immigration Service disclosed that all international entry points, including airports, land borders and seaport, have been directed to enforce the policy with immediate effect in compliance with the presidential directive. Authority says the initiatives are designed to strengthen diplomatic and bilateral ties between both countries while encouraging easy movement across Africa. The service further noted that this visa exception policy aligned with border enforcement in promoting extra African tourism, trade, and economic cooperation. It is also reaffirmed its commitment to ensuring safe, orderly, and lawful immigration in line with international best practices and President Tinubu's Renew Hope agenda.
1: Yes, yes, that is the new segment on travel. So we call on a quick commercial now. By the time we get to return, you get to enjoy the program. I'm going to call again on 96.7 FM. I just had a lot to jam it over to you. I'm going to talk about Ogun Shebi Kan Wa Pelu Wambi Eko Kale.

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1: to bo internally e ka so it's good to be here again travel with the twins ambassador tell what you can do good to you. I used to call them Ogunto yesterday most famous twins in Africa thanks for having me in the middle last one Lagelo FM Lagos today is 18th May
0: and today is special too
1: special it's been a special day a special week special month indeed.
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1: ise olotu ta ba nso nipa ti family relocation lo si oke okun ni pe gbogbo ebi baba ati iya ati omo won fe jolo. Now talking about relocating, through what process? In the last many years opolopo to ni won travel either through one way or the other, we are visiting through work something in me dani kolo. And sometimes it always has a negative effect on the family, because you can't imagine a situation whereby the husband is somewhere, the wife and the kids are here, distance, barriers, lack of communications, you know, all the stuffs. And we used to say nearness is the arrest. So you can't imagine a situation whereby we are kolowa lokio kun ti awon be, so it can create a kind of big gap. Now talking about family relocations, we are talking of illegitimate ways of moving the husband, the wife and the kids together to stay and live legally. Kin se pe biya elomi alohun fe gba visa fe short stay visa with the family, eventually you see them using visa igbafe. Eventually, this type of people will continue to face crises, problems in their host countries. Because the genuine rules, the legal way, let me use the word, the legal way, the legitimate way, which is the sign for such categories. So, talking about family relocations means going to a particular country in a legal way, in a legitimate way, in a way to where you have a seamless experience and you enjoy the country to the full and to the best, and that is how it should be. Not using shortcuts or you know trying to bypass the system. Eventually one will land himself into untold problems. We have the main applicant and we have the dependent. So there should be provisions for the dependent, the wife and the kids. So for instance, if the principal applicant is to budget like $15,000 to $20,000, each of the dependents also should have nothing less than $5,000, $3,000 respectively for the wife and the spouse. You know what I'm talking about. So by the time you're putting all this together, we are talking of big amount of money. Now answer will be dollars, either in pounds sterling or euros or US. There converting this to our current exchange rate is big amount of money. So it's not meant for the weak. And it's something that way, before you start it, before you start this project, it's a project, before you embark on it, know your budget, because it becomes crazy, it becomes so disgusting, maybe getting to the middle of the whole thing, you are trying to back out, that means you have lost money in the process. So it's always advisable. Well, okay, boya in the family, the husband, the wife, and the two kids, boya marrying you, a calculate budgeting. Call consultants, seek their advice. Well, okay, emini oko, me and my wife and my kids want to move, want to relocate to a particular country. It will give you the necessary budget based on this experience, so that you won't put your legs, you won't enter the project and eventually you garbage it. Sort of garbage in, garbage it. By the time you garbage in, remember you must have put some money in there. So when you garbage out, you are losing that money. So it's a case of look
0: for you. Want to location new kids, greener pasture near afẹ japa afẹ lo kawe loke okun afẹ ṣugbọn ta ba wo na pe fingers are not equal. 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
1: Okay.
0: Tori taban sorry pe ejin soro be se ntu lebe be so 10,000 15,000 pounds $50,000 and then we pe ta ba si si naira bayi milimili ni meters ya ma po. 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There should be some countries to wo ni po to yen no.
1: E se olotu gege ba timon in this life o manda for someone to cut his coat according to his size whatever. We have different countries in the world.
0: Okay.
1: O man do mi ngba mi when some particular set of people focus on America,
0: Canada,
1: UK. We have a lot of countries in the world, though unfortunately, to be honest, currently only few of them now allow family dependents. Things are changing. When you look at the world generally, things are changing in terms of economy, in terms of employment, in terms of other things, in terms of security. So some countries have stopped the so-called dependency rules. Okay, but we still have some. So with a little budget, one can still be able to afford it. Our countries called Europe, one shall not dependent.
0: Okay.
1: And when you look at these, some of these countries, it's so affordable. Their tuitions are so affordable. Latin look at Wimbe. Sometimes it baffles me when you see people putting all their resources to go to United Kingdom. It's quite unfortunate that a lot of people now that left on a study route to UK, though as a single applicant, some of them are having problems to financing their studies. Because at the United Kingdom, but for those people that still have that mindset to relocate with their family on a legal way to some places, there are some countries in Europe. I will be really the Portugal.
0: Okay.
1: I will be Germany. I will be Netherlands. Finland and Sweden. Those countries, our European countries, they are very, very affordable. With as low as 4,000, 5,000, 6,000 euro per year, you'll be able to afford it. So it becomes better than someone to go to those countries than pay your For instance, the average amount you can budget for a single applicant to study in Canada or United States is between $25,000 to $30,000. That is huge money when you compare that to our current exchange rate. So I've been advising people that want to relocate their family on a study purposes to try some European countries. Portugal, Germany, Finland, Sweden, those are very, very great countries that you can study with ease, and it provides or kills the opportunities even to study, you know, as long that they are on the
2: 16 years. They can go to public school free.
3: Yes,
2: that's okay.
3: Yes, we know that mu lewe lewe mm. I to my test what you should want je ka lo taja gbogbo eyin te ti dara pon won ni gan lo ti lagi lu gbogbo ina mo ki mo ri prophet Oluwada Oluwada re adimula won ki wa won na kasan bakan na imo fuje Peter, thank you so much, really appreciate you. 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
16: 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History makers.
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16: Dembele!
15: 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Music, banter, match analysis from the best team in the land. Giveaways, everything checked. Saturday, May 30th, 2026. Keep the date. 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
0: Yeah.
3: Yes, a cabo pada sorry to travel the choose. I'm been time to call and talk in show with a mongari man. Torito and go on laughing bad with a lisha came up while we're lagging in 6.7 FM. Torre and I might be pulling a giant Torre and all laughing one be candy.
1: Yes, Mr. Tope. AJMB, Bamishi, come on. Kilo inspire in lati pe educational tourism yi ona te fe gba te to lati fe ran yin lowo
21: e se olotun let me say that's passion to serve people to helping them achieving their aims their dreams and to give them this kind of long term opportunity to achieve their aims the passion
3: passion and love for that. Oh yeah. Relocation. Majority of these professional. Kilo and advice will them on all them. I'm following you to buy the route. To get pay relocation, family relocation. 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
21: My advice to
3: as a consultant, professional
21: people or families that want to relocate is they should consult the professionals. Kese pe I can do it by myself. We are professionals, consultants,
3: akoshe moshe.
21: You know, to pay, they know the in and out of everything. They can advise. They know the budget. They know the countries you can approach based on your budget. So approach those professionals. They will put you through. They will guide you through. They will teach you and. It makes the process seamless. So forget about the issue of do it by myself. Because policies change.
3: Yes.
21: So that is
3: the being a jacket to be a jacket a jacket or a shabby, but probably summarizing. Ni bike pe eyan fe lo si le Portugal, for instance, to fe ko ebi atalo. To ba just students. Visa ni any student route lo fe gba lo iru category visa ona fun shanfani wa fun lati sise then iru category ona ma fun dependent ti no e je ka
21: se olotu fun en to ba fe lo se orile ede Portugal lati lo kawe
3: fun bi
21: category visa
3: ka fi apere
21: fun apere oni long stay long stay visa that lead to resident permit and the dependent too are entitled for that resident permit. In way below, that is the she who to Malatishi. Really, they are fair open back account in your office. And of course, they are allowed to work up to 20 hours per week legally. Mm. They are allowed to do other legal things. So these are the best because that resident permit we will enable them to come to Nigeria at any time they want to without any let or hindrance.
3: Mo ti have wo ba je ka wo bi ta ba fe bere processing e ba. I'm looking at duration now. How long does it take to get how long does it take to get the visa sorted?
21: Everything on average has to go with planning process and budget to that effect. But with a maximum of 3 to 5 months, it should be should be done because it involves a lot of procedures. Getting the admissions, planning for the visa applications, do some other legalizations, authentications, just to be ensure that the documents and the credentials they are sending to them, they are genuine and not fake. So in timeline, one should budget between 3 to 5 months.
3: 0912307068
21: Immediately you decide the party menu, number one, know your budget, make a certain budget for that, and then care more country to fellow. But she country is your man now, Latin co and Yatia. Then, secondly, Nipe, try to consult a professional, consultant, travel consultant to money party educational tourism, because not everybody knows much about this.
3: Hello,
21: so contact them for EC and the Simlex application. Okay, and another thing to my advice, Nipe, you know, it's a long time something, so not shortcuts. Okay, you have to wait for it.
2: It's meant for those who have the credentials. At least if you are a school leaver, Tony White Tabineko, Olile Tunilo, whereby you have to go for undergraduate. For those who have gotten at least bachelor degree or higher national degree, which is masters or postgraduate diploma. So it's not for those
3: vocational training.
2: Oshi need at least to pay, you have to get work or neko. And of course it depends on your age. If the highest qualification is either wire or neko.
4: Hello.
3: Sorry, Jacaso. Papa.
4: Hey, Mr. Bill, please. If you want to fix your list, she must pass your food. She's going to be a master.
3: Master's.
2: Depending on your course of studies, there are different countries, and also depending on your budget. Budget has to be considered. You have to put
3: MIT, sorry,
2: number
3: in sita.
2: 090-123-45-888
3: No, Mr. Sorry. Eja ma kia wanyo waton shi ojobi fun ti yose yi. Anki Professor Lamine Bolagade of the Department of Wildlife and Ecotourism Management, University of Ibadan, Ibadan Odun Konyo. We celebrate your prof. Back on our anki Mr. Stephen Oketokun, our lunch ojobi, Ibadan Odun Konyo. Mrs. Bola Okonlanwa, ti wada dan. We celebrate you more live, in good health. We celebrate happy birthday.
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3: Yes, Muki Donald, Rafiu Taufik Akola Wole, Donald, the Legacy Stars of Ibadan. 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

0: Yes, gbogbo eyan lojo bi gbogbo yin na la bayo e ku rere. 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
0: Kabiyesi o.
1: Titi ojo mejo ta tu pade lori eto yin travel de Taiwo Yedele Okutoye mo dagbere fo se te ba lo nkan te ba so leyin eto 080 973226 41 That's the WhatsApp line. 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

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This is Niger Today, and we are reaching you live from the White House, Felele Ibadan. I'm Victor Pius.

I have the Niger Today crew live on the studios of Lagilu FM. Stanley Afromagbe is here, and also we have Esther Oladipupo. I'm going to unveil my guest very soon. I'm ready to lejo wa laipe yi. 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

0: All right, my guest is Honorable Dr. Dawood Olalere Dalami. He's the ADC House of Representative Hopeful, Ibadan North West Southwest Federal Constituency. And currently, is representing the good people of Ibadan Northwest at the State Assembly. I want to welcome you to the studios of Lagilu FM, sir.
1: Thank you so much. I'm happy to be with you.
0: Yes, thank you for joining us once again. I remember the last time you were here, I think a few years ago. I remember you were live in the studios of Lagilu FM during the last general election. Exactly. During the campaign.
1: Exactly.
0: You were here and you promised to be back. Thank God you are here this very evening. And then one good thing is that you were here then during the campaign and you emerged victorious. So
1: thank God Almighty for that.
0: To God be that glory. And you said another is going to happen again. So that's the currently you are an aspirant.
1: Exactly.
0: Okay, so let's be very hopeful that something good will come on your way soon.
1: That gives up God.
0: All right, you can join us live on 96.7 Lagilu FM. There you can also see our guests is the ADC House of Representative Hopeful Ibadan North West Southwest Federal Constituency. So I would like to know the last time, you know, during the 2023 general election, prior to the 2023 general election, you were you contested on the platform of PDP, and you emerged victorious then. And you know, a few months ago, that was I think in the month of February, we heard you moved from the ruling party, yes, here in Oyo State, to ADC. Sir, what really happened? Did you offend the governor, or the governor offended you? What happened? Because PDP is one of the big party here in Oyo State, and you decided to leave, or they decided not to give you tickets. Mm-hmm. What happened, sir?
1: Well, thank you. I'm happy to be with you. Once again, I'm Honorable Dr. Dawood Akani Olalere, popularly known as D. Alami.
0: D. Alami.
1: A sitting honorable, representing by the Northwest Constituency, and hopeful, by the grace of God, and aspirant for federal rep by the Northwest and Southwest Federal Constituency under the party of ADC.
0: Mm.
1: Just to correct the impression.
0: Okay.
1: After that, before that 2023.
0: 2023, yeah.
1: And after that, I've been here.
0: Okay.
1: For some other programs.
0: Other programs, yeah.
1: Not yours.
0: Yeah.
1: Because I'm a kind of person that I always attend to whosoever that calls me either for program or because I've submitted my people to serve people.
0: Wow.
1: And as a result of that, whenever any incident occurred, when they called me, I responded and give them what is being needed from me as someone who has decided to serve the people. But now let me now go straight to the question that you have asked. I became honorable through the party PDP, and then it's not, I didn't have any offense from the governor.
0: Okay.
1: We are very, very friendly family in the House of Assembly, but based on certain issues, basically the political terrain which I've studied, that definitely PDP is going to crash.
0: Wow.
1: And by the fact that my service to the people in Ibadan Northwest, they have all agreed that they want me to come and serve them at the higher level.
0: At the higher level?
1: Yes, it was the people that asked me to go and get a ticket to serve them, to go and represent them at Abuja Federal Rep. So the mandate that was given to me was just to ensure that at least I got a ticket. The rest is left to them.
0: The rest is left to the masses.
1: Because I've served them, and they are the ones that are satisfied with what I've done.
0: This is a big local government too.
1: Yes.
0: A very big local government.
1: And you see, actually, people, they love me so much. Even when you look at the results of that 2023.
0: Yeah. I was on the street then. I saw.
1: Massive.
0: Yeah.
1: Compare the usual 15,000 to 6,000. I got more than 15,000 plus, and then my opponent got 6,000. You know, that one is something that is, it's not contestable.
0: But so then it was
1: love me, that, and that's the way they have been done. And I also always appreciate them for what they have done. And that was the reason why I've submitted myself to their service. That what they have done to me, then the right, quite all right, I've been doing that before that. And they were the one that asked me to go and contest for that state honorable. And when I did what is expected of me, by grace of God, they sent me to go for. So based on that, which I've known that PDP is going to crash, for someone now that want to contest under the PDP at the federal level, now contesting under PDP.
0: But we have the PDP party, we have PDP and APM.
1: Yes, yes.
0: Yeah, no, so they didn't crash.
1: There's nothing like PDP, APM in, with INEC.
0: Okay, let's say APM. Let's say APM.
1: Is what is okay. Recognized. That's what is the party. But I haven't known what is going to happen. And myself, you know, as much as I've studied, I've been in politics for so long. I've studied that definitely I want to contest with what my people have sent me. That I want to contest at federal level. Definitely, I'm a contest under the party that we have a national flag bearer. There must be a presidential candidate for that party. Which I've known that definitely the PDP have been hijacked by Wike. And Wike has already... The man is not, has never tell us any lies.
0: You decide to leave because of the crisis in PDP then.
1: Of course.
0: Why not to stay and fix it with them?
1: How will I face what I've known that the party that has been hijacked and the person has already sold the party to APC?
0: You will have stayed by and, you know.
1: A party that has been sold.
0: But they are doing fine now. I mean, PDP, APM. They are doing fine now.
1: PDP is doing fine. Please go and get it.
0: Okay, ticket. Let's say APM.
1: Please go,
0: okay,
1: and
0: let's
1: get go and get the ticket from PDP. Even if they give you PDP ticket, I even had money to it. It's better
0: even contesting on the platform.
1: So
0: of
1: based on what my people have done, and which I have decision to serve my people at the higher level, the best thing is to go forward. And for a party that is ready to save Nigeria from the crisis where we are now, that is the ADC that want to save Nigeria. That's the reason why I've gone for it. And by grace of God, I'm going to be announced as the candidate of the ADC for Ibadan Northwest and Southwest Federal Constituency. Mashallah, bikudratullah.
0: All right, that's Honorable Dr. Daud Olaleri D. Alamin, ADC House of Representative Hopeful. But Northwest Southwest Federal Constituency, in case you are just joining us, sir, ADC is also in crisis. Let's come down to Ibadan here, or your state here. The other time, last 2 weeks, I interviewed Alhaji Yinka Olono.
1: Yes.
0: He said he's the chairman.
1: Yes, he's the present chairman.
0: And the other day, I spoke with Honorable Afis Jimo.
1: Yes, yes.
0: He said he's also the chairman. Sir, there is crisis.
1: There's no crisis.
0: How do you intend how do you intend to contest on this very platform where we have two different chairmen?
1: There's no crisis.
0: Do you say there is no crisis in ADC?
1: Alhaji Yinka Olono has been the chairman of the ADC. Either we call it, definitely is the present chairman. And then there was a congress that had been conducted directly or indirectly. And the party is moving forward, but presently Alhaji Yinka Olono is the chairman.
0: But you talked some, you said something about Congress.
1: Alhaji Afis, there was a Congress that also brought in Alhaji Afis as the chairman. Hopeful, you always be mentioned chairman elect because he has not.
0: Are you aware of what happened?
1: Let me just tell you this. You know, in politics, there are many things that comes up, and between this issue, there's no any fight. There's no any crisis.
0: Both are claiming chairman.
1: There's one presently chairman. There is another one chairman elect.
0: Elect.
1: Yes.
0: But Alaji Olono told me there is nothing like chairman elect. He said it on the show.
1: I know that one will be resolved. All those issues, the two of them, there's no fight within the ADC. The issue on grant will be resolved by the national.
0: By the national.
1: Yes, Alaji Olono is a very, very good friend of mine.
0: What about Jimo?
1: So he's very, very good. You know, he's a senior colleague.
0: Yeah.
1: He was an honorary federal representative. So we are all friends.
0: He said no going back. That is the chairman.
1: All of them are, we are friends. We don't want anybody to just enlarge the issue. There's no crisis. None of us is fighting for
0: anybody. Could see wala.
1: No wala.
0: Adeni chairman. Ani alagameji.
1: Alagameji ko.
0: Alagameji lani. Motiba amejeji soro lori etu yi.
1: We have alaga. We have alaga. We have alaga elect, and the issue will be resolved at the national level. That's the reason why we have BOT. That's why we have national executive being clearly pronounced by Supreme Court of Nigeria that Aregbesola is the national secretary of the party, while the national chairman also have been pronounced. So they will resolve.
0: Are you not scared contesting on that very platform,
1: there's
0: ABC?
1: No problem.
0: There are a lot of court cases.
1: Most of the cases, everything has been resolved.
0: Do you say everything
1: has
0: been resolved?
1: The only one that was just left, you have eventually know, that was the one at the Federal High Court, which even when you look at it, the people that are also behind that case, already the majority of them have been submitting. So there's no problem about the issue of ADC. ADC is going for this election.
0: So you are very hopeful.
1: You know that it's only ADC that want to contest with APC. And you all know all this issue of this crisis.
0: What about APM?
1: Being caused by what?
0: Sir, what about APM?
1: Caused by the people at the...
0: What about APM?
1: The ruling party is the one that's causing the problem. Even for them to have even won to that level of the pronouncement of the national chairman and the national secretary, you would have known that, no. The people behind the ADC, you should know that, no. There are people that has to be reckoned with.
0: Sir, APM... It's APM is currently a beautiful bride,
1: yes,
0: especially here in Oyo State.
1: That's the party, yes. So within Oyo State, also at Bauchi,
0: Oyo State and Bauchi. Okay, we are talking about Oyo State now, because you said ADC is going to contest against APC. You didn't say anything about APM. APM is a big party
1: that just came up,
0: of course.
1: That just came
0: These
1: up.
0: Are the PDP and that moved to APM.
1: When we are talking about the 2027 election, the concern of people are so much concerned about the issue of the presidency. That we all know that what is happening in Nigeria today, we need someone who can put things in order.
0: Okay.
1: Because the situation we find ourselves, we could not even imagine that Nigeria will get to this level. So we want somebody that will change it. So when we are talking about 2027, as we are talking about the first election, that is the presidency. So when we are talking about presidency, we know those parties that will contest that presidency.
0: That's Atiku. Atiku is coming, isn't it?
1: Yeah, definitely. After the
0: it's very clear that Atiku is in charge of ADC.
1: It's

0: Do you think it's time for the knots?
1: During the time of Abiola, I know it did wonderfully well.
0: Do you think this is the time for the knots?
1: I'm not. When they get to the level, they will decide all those things.
2: All right, that's the House of Representatives of Ibadan North West Southwest Federal Constituency, and currently representing the good people of Ibadan North West at the State House of Assembly. That's Honorable Dr. Dahoud Olaleri D. Alami in his life in the studios of Lagilu FM. 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

Army Homecoming. 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

0: tomato sachet. 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
7: All right, we are back. In case you are just joining us, we are on 296.7 Lagilu FM. You can join us live on Facebook, Lagilu FM 96.7. Honorable Dr. Dahoud Olaleri D. Alamin is live.
8: Yes, I want to know.
7: He's the ADC House of Representatives hopeful, Ibadan Northwest Southwest Federal Constituency. I'm gonna open my studio line very soon. I can see your calls. In a few minutes, I'm going to let you in. And Honorable Dr. Dahoud Olaleri is currently representing the good people of Ibadan Northwest in the State House of Assembly. Yes,
8: let's save Nigeria, so Nigeria won't.
7: At this very point, I would like to fast track this very conversation because of time. Our time is fast spent. The main reason why we elected our lawmakers is to make laws for the progress of our constituencies.
8: Every little thing that goes wrong, we start to blame the
7: government. So that's why we have one of our lawmakers live in the studios of Lagilu FM. So we also talk about the oversight function, which is one of those reasons why you were elected, and also how you've impacted in the life of the good people of your constituency. These are also some of those reasons why you were elected by the good people of your constituency. As I would like to know some of the impact you've made within your constituency, those projects you've executed within your constituency in the last 3 years.
9: Thank you so much. Just like what you said, in accordance to the section 47 for section 8 and section 4 that establishes the issue of legislation, definitely oversight function is one of the functions of the House of Assembly, also at the national level.
7: Yeah.
9: We have done a lot of oversight because issue of the executive need to be oversight, needs to be checked so as to have a good governance.
7: Sir, I would like to ask just one question about this oversight function. Just a few days ago, we heard about the insecurity that happened over there. That's Orire, at Orire. So I know last year, Mr. Governor talked about procuring 7.7 billion naira surveillance aircraft. And I'm very sure the State House of Assembly must be aware of this. He said he procured that surveillance aircraft to combat insecurity. Are you aware, sir?
9: Yes, definitely.
7: So where is this surveillance aircraft?
9: Well,
7: you're a member of the State House of Assembly.
9: Yes, I'm a member of part of State House of Assembly. But the governor made the pronouncement to us, and he said they are doing all the needful. But presently, just because we have just gone out of, we are on recess for some weeks now, so we have not oversighted it. So in that manner, we can't say precisely, but the governor had made the pronouncement that he bought the surveillance. Yes, but
7: 7.7 billion naira here. Since on Friday, I was expecting seeing this aircraft, you know, moving around the city of Ibadan, especially within Oriri local government there.
9: I can't say much about the issue.
7: Okay.
9: For now, I think I believe by the time all this issue have been resolved, then you cannot talk so much about it.
7: Awon akonsese wo gan le ti se nu ekun dibo yin sir.
9: But the issue of the oversight, you have done so much. Like, I was being given the opportunity to be the chairman of the security for some time, then before another responsibility was being given to me, we did the oversight on all our security architecture of the states, like Nigeria Police. Nigeria Police is there. Then we went to, our Amatek also was being oversighted. Then at the same time, we look into all other security architecture, and we discover so many problems, and which eventually have been addressed by the House of Assembly to show that we solve all this problem. One of it is the one that concerns our people is for our people to always give information to the security. That whenever there's any problem, that's why we have a number 615.
7: Yeah, 615.
9: Whenever there's problem,
7: see something, say something.
9: Yes, when you see something, say something, so that they can be alerted and act well on it. Then also the Oyo State government also did their best by giving them all the patrol vehicles, and then we are now telling them that they should allow all these patrol vehicles to always be on the road 24/7. Most especially to be at the strategic place. In fact, we had a summit, just security summit, before we went to the recess, that I confronted and told the security agencies that all these vehicles could have been supplied by your state. We are there, most especially in the midnight. Even if someone being kidnapped in the afternoon, in the evening, they always transfer them in the midnight. So our security must always be at alert in all the junctions, in all the strategic area. Their presence, in fact, gives nothing like this. 70% security.
7: That's
9: this true. Is exactly what I even was preaching to them, which I believe this is one of the problem, because we couldn't believe that this could occur in Oyo State.
7: In fact,
9: my brother, if you see the way the man was slaughtered,
7: Kai, like a goat, like a chicken,
9: if you see it, you will
7: human
9: cry.
7: Being
9: a woman being, for God's sake,
7: Kai.
9: So I want to beg our security agencies that they should go for their responsibility
7: and also help to, us to tell Mr. Governor,
9: yes,
7: where is our surveillance aircraft?
9: I think they will, you can, you
7: please
9: will
7: help us tell Mr.
9: To,
7: Governor.
9: They will do that by the time we see
7: you are a member of State House,
9: yes,
7: of Assembly.
9: Immediately we sit, we will discuss,
7: and this must
9: that.
7: Have passed through the State House of Assembly before, because he said he procured it last year. It must have passed through the State House of Assembly,
9: of course.
7: Then,
9: but it has not been oversighted. It has not been oversighted. So this is the opportunity. At least definitely the McGov give us the report, because the House of Assembly has the right to question anybody.
7: Sure.
9: Anybody.
7: Sir, just in two, three minutes, because
9: on
7: of
9: the issue of things that have
7: constituency
9: to
7: outreach is
9: outreach.
7: Very, very important.
9: Yes.
7: You are
9: like
7: gonna name very few.
9: Just very few. In the Wasemu Ekotedo along Gagala, I was able to facilitate a road that being constructed. When you are coming from Dugbe, there is another shortcut that you can pass through Ogala to get to Salvation Army.
7: Yeah.
9: So
7: you facilitated
9: it. Yes, I'm the one that facilitated it. And personally, I've done so much to touch the life of my people from World 1 to World 11. By the grace of God, I've been able to give solar to all the nook and crannies of my world, of my local government, from Ward 1 to Ward
5: all 11. The wards across your local government.
9: I'll be able to give them solar. In fact, I'm still even using this opportunity. Wherever the solar is not working, they should call my representatives. My coordinators are everywhere to monitor all the jobs that I've done. And in terms of my brother, in terms of empowerment, I took empowerment as part of my basic responsibility, because there are a lot of you that are unemployed. Most especially, most of the youth going to the criminality because they don't have something to do. I've done a lot of empowerments from Ward 1 to Ward 11. And by the grace of God, I'm still using this opportunity that at least I've been able to use my best office to employ people. More than 150 people have been employed to the government.
5: Through my office,
9: by the grace of God, from the Badenoch Northwest local government.
5: Perhaps your party members.
9: No. I don't deal. My brother, the way I do, both the party, irrespective of party, even the CDC, I work with the CDCs for the development. And there's nothing in terms of development that they call me for that I don't participate. I'm telling you, I've attended nothing less than 250 outreach just to gather people to know their needs. This one of it, the solar, even the transformer repair, borehole repair, all this.
5: All the phones here are buzzing. People want to speak with
9: there's
5: you.
9: There's nothing
5: our time is
9: that
5: fast
9: my
5: spent.
9: People call me for that I don't attend to. Because they are the one, I've surrendered myself to serve them, and they are the ones, because they are satisfied with what I've done. That's the reason why they are sending me to Abuja.
5: All right, 0912378675 the studio line.
9: It's not only young people.
5: Yeah, just 30 seconds, please.
10: All
5: right, I'm going.
10: Sofila helicopter ti government ti announce lati last year ko ni at the end of this year ti won la won ra ohun da. Okay, apart from that, security for tonga se ati fi ra drone si gbogbo Oyo state ko ma connect ara won ka mo ko wa ni gbogbo awon forest ti wa lo
5: ise. Let's make a point in Toriasiko.
9: Executive are responsible. Executive are responsible to answer for all this. The executive that answer for this. And I just want to make a point.
5: Okay.
9: I'm not only dealing with the people. People with less privilege.
5: Less privilege.
9: People with disabled.
5: Just one second. Hello. Yeah, very quickly.
11: I just want to ask what a man will do for Iba Bao Togun. I mean, looking for governorship race, you're contesting for governorship race.
9: I'm asking for federal rep, but the southwest and northwest only.
11: Okay, federal rep.
9: Yes.
11: Okay.
5: Thank all you right, so much. Alhaji, you made your
9: yes,
5: point.
9: Yes, I'm talking about people with disability.
5: Okay.
9: I so much love them. In fact, I'm just of reason, the school for the deaf in Ward 9. I just came from that place because they were preparing for the WAEC. I'm so sensitive and I want them to come in flying color. That was the reason I've gone there now to go and give them some materials for them to start practicing their laboratory.
5: School for the deaf.
9: Yes.
5: I saw it on social media. Yes, they were happy.
9: So they were very happy. I was there with them now today. So we supply most of the things so that they can work.
5: Sir, we are going to invite you again. We are going to invite you again.
9: I want to talk with my people. Let my people talk
5: to
9: me.
5: We are promising you that. We are going to invite Kilemba also. Your parting shot, sir. The people of your constituency, sir. Your parting shot. What do you want to tell them?
9: Now, in the November, we are going to have a quick one. Bakadi won asiko ni tan se yi awon to de ye ko won ti kuro ni agbegbe kan tan ti wa ni northwest abi southwest ki won wo se transfer won gbugbo awon ton ba ti je ko won ba nife mi eje ko nkaluku kon o 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
5: e se gan ni ojo ni tin that's honorable doctor Dawood Olalere D. Alamin, the ADC House of Representative Hopeful, is for Ibadan, Northwest Southwest Federal Constituency, and is currently representing the good people of Ibadan Northwest at the State House of Assembly. I'm Victor Pius. Enjoy the rest of your day.

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2: I greet all the citizens of Nigeria wherever you are listening.
1: Loruko Jesu e o ni je bi wa saye.
2: You will not be guilty for coming into this world in Jesus.
1: Loruko Jesu e o ri anu gba.
2: You will obtain mercy in Jesus name.
1: Anu to daju o ma soro fun yin.
2: All mercy will speak for you.
1: Ni gbogbo ona le o ti ri ogun Olorun.
2: You receive mercy and the glory of God in all your ways.
1: Okan yin abale.
2: You will have peace of mind.
1: Eri yin daju o.
2: And your testimony is sure.
1: Ala yin adi mimu se o.
2: Your dream will come to pass.
1: Ni gbogbo ona le o ti ra anu gba.
2: You obtain mercy in all your ways.
1: And if you go on my work.
2: Who is that one that is seeking after the lives of your children?
1: Basan lo ma fi gbagbo mu.
2: Such person will run mad.
1: Bi mo tin wi asen yo se be.
2: Send it authoritatively it will come to pass.
1: Baba le mo ki be ti n gbo.
2: Holy fathers in this house, I greet you wherever you are.
1: Amba wa soro lati le ise iranse OPPM.
2: We are speaking to you from the omnipotent farm prophetic ministry.
1: Chiafide kale si ilu Agbeola Oro. Bakan pelu a wa ni ilu Ikoyi.
2: Also we have a branch in Ikoyi.
1: Loruko Jesu yo dara fun yin.
2: In the name of Jesus it will.
1: Mo si n ki gbogbo omo ilu Ibadan nibi te ti n gbo.
2: I'm also greeting all the natives of Ibadan wherever you are.
1: Saaju oro mi loni mo n pe gbogbo wa sinu isoji ita gbangba to ma ni agbara.
2: Before my message today, I'm inviting every one of us to a great open year crusade.
1: To ma waye ni ilu Gbangan.
2: Come up at Gbangan town.
1: Bo ba ti gbe oko lati ilu Ibadan.
2: When you bought a vehicle from Ibadan.
1: Oko ti n lo si ile Ife.
2: You bought a vehicle going to Ife.
1: So fun won wi pe ilu Gbangan ni wo ti bole.
2: Tell the motorists that you are going to alight at Gbangan town.
1: Bo si de wo road o mo roko ti n lo Gbangan o.
2: See wo road are going to get a vehicle that is taken to Ife.
1: So fun bo lo si isale oja ni isale oja St. John's Primary School field.
2: St. John Primary School at isale oja.
1: Nisale oja yo dara fun o.
2: To be well with you.
1: Ibe ni Oluwa ti fe da bi ara ninu odun yi o.
2: Lord will wrought wonders this year.
1: Gbogbo Oluwa ye daade o. E mo mura o. Oluwa Satan ti ba yin pade.
2: Ye daade should get prepared for the Lord is ready to contact with you.
1: Gbogbo ma ye daade egbere fuya e ma bo wa si ilu Gbangan ni ojo kewa osu kefa.
2: The citizens of Agbada they come and meet with us at Gbangan by 10th of June.
1: Wa ba Olorun re pade o.
2: You will meet with your God.
1: Pelu iyanu nla ni o fi bo pade.
2: A great miracle.
1: Bi je Olorun o ti ma lu ogoro iranse Olorun.
2: God will use many ministers of God.
1: Ara ninu Oluwa.
2: Brethren in the Lord.
1: E je wo na oro Olorun lo tara loni.
2: Straight into the word of God today.
1: Mo fe ko dupe lowo Olorun fun oro re to ranse aye re.
2: God that is sending upon your.
1: Bi oro yen ti n jade o n jade ta.
2: And as the word is coming out, it's coming out with power.
1: Ọrun anu re ashi o.
2: Your heavens of mercy.
1: Kila kori oro ti mo ti n ba wa so.
2: What is the team I've been discussing with?
1: Ni igbagbo ninu Olorun.
2: Faith in God.
1: Bo ti ni igbagbo yo si da fun.
2: Having faith be well with you.
1: Bi a ti mo pe igbagbo ni jade loju n ta n reti ati ijerisi n ta ko ti ri.
2: As we know that faith is the expectation of the things hoped for and the testimony is about things you have not seen.
1: Nini igbagbo si Olorun ise ni ti ẹ̀sìn lásán pa ẹ̀.
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1: nigba ti nko ba tete de ninu igbagbo ninu olorun eyin o ran lowo lati duro tiri ninu olorun
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1: eja wo koko gbogi oro olorun nibi ti mo ti fe ba wa so
2: that's what the God where I am talking to you.
1: Mark ori kokanla ese ikeji leni ogun.
2: Mark chapter 11 verse
1: ese ikeji leni ogun
2: verse 22. Mark 11 verse 22. Jesus said that also we fun wa pe eni igbagbo si Olorun.
1: Loruko Jesu yo si dara fun.
2: The way with in Jesus.
1: Jesu lo wi fun won be.
2: Jesus is the one who has told them.
1: Eni igbagbo si Olorun.
2: Faith in God.
1: Ah eni igbagbo si Olorun.
2: Faith in God.
1: Igbagbo re si Olorun.
2: Faith in your God.
1: O ma ran aye re lowo.
2: Help your life.
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1: 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So you must have faith. 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
2: When the fear of Peter is nowhere to be found.
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2: Then he started sinking.
1: O pa ni ase ni oni.
2: I say it authoritatively.
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2: Power that want to come against you.
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2: The Lord will face them and destroy
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2: God will attack them.
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2: One that wants to call me.
1: Number mi re o.
2: These are my phone numbers.
1: 080
2: Odo Ejo Odo
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2: Erin
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2: Odo Ateokan
1: Titi de Ojo Mejo
2: next week
1: that ijo pade mi kan
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2: say this one will not trouble you
1: odabo
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3: Good day, listeners at home.
0: Eku akoko yeyin ti e wa nile.
3: We welcome you back to this program today.
0: Akiyin kabo sori eto yin leni.
3: We started discussion on the differences between the Old and the New Testament.
4: A bere ijiroro wa lori
5: awon iyato to wa laarin majemu lailai ati majemu titun.
3: Let us continue today.
4: Eje ki a tesiwaju lori re ni oni.
3: Another thing we should know, the law of Moses was given till a particular time. Galatians chapter 3 verse
0: 19.
3: The law was to last till a particular time. What time?
6: Yes. Verse 19.
3: Mm-hmm.
6: Wherefore then serveth the law.
3: Okay.
6: It was added because of transgressions, till the seed should come to whom the promise was made.
3: You see that adverb, till. The law was added till Christ should come. As Christ came. Yes, yes. When he came. What did he do with the law? Colossians chapter 2 verse 14. Yes.
6: Verse 14.
3: What did he do? Yes.
6: Blotting out the handwriting of ordinances that was against us.
3: Okay.
6: Which was contrary to us.
3: Yes.
6: And took it out of the way.
3: Yes.
6: Nailing it to his cross.
3: He nailed the law to his cross. Bringing an end to it. So, anybody today who will go back to that law is under a curse. Galatians chapter 3 verses 10 to 13. Yes.
6: 10.
3: Mm-hmm.
6: For as many as are of the works of the law are under the curse.
3: Yes.
6: For it is written.
3: If that is the only one you can pick today. If you go back to the law of Moses, to pick anything there, to worship God, you are under a curse. Either you pick candles, or incense, or drumming,
0: or
3: tithing,
0: or
3: harvest, whatever. And unfortunately today, people will only pick things that can bring money to their pockets. The ones that are so difficult, they won't touch that one. Read down the play. Let's complete that reading.
6: For as many as are of the works of the law are under the curse.
3: Uh-huh.
6: For it is written, cursed is everyone that
3: continues. Cursed is everyone that will not continue.
6: If
3: in keeping everything that the law have said.
0: If
3: so you cannot just pick one and leave the other. You set aside Sabbath. You said sacrifices, no. But Idamewa, sure bank.
0: No,
3: you divide it. It says that if you leave out just one, you are under a curse. And even if you now even you don't even leave anyone, you keep the whole thing, you are still under a curse. Because the law can never make you perfect before God.
7: Nítorí pé òfin ọ̀hún kò lè sọ ọ́ di pípé níwájú Ọlọ́run.
3: Yes, it can never make you perfect.
7: Kò lè sọ ọ́ di pípé.
3: Read Hebrews chapter 7 verse 11 and 12.
7: Ìwé Hebrews orí ìkejì ẹsẹ̀ ìkọkànlá àti ìkejìlá.
3: No perfection yet.
6: If therefore perfection were by the Levitical priesthood.
3: If there were perfection by all what the Levites did to worship God under the old covenant, yes.
6: For under it, the people received the law.
3: Yes.
6: What further need was there that another priest should rise after the order of Melchizedek?
3: There wouldn't be any other covenant again that will come after the order of Melchizedek.
6: And not be called after the order of Aaron.
3: Yes.
6: For the priesthood being changed.
3: For the priesthood being changed.
6: There is made of necessity.
3: There is made of necessity also a change of the law. The law has been changed. The Old Testament has been changed. God has given us the New Testament.
7: Ọlọ́run ti yí padà. Ọlọ́run ti fún wa ní májẹ̀mú tuntun.
3: Let's just summarize it under four headings.
7: Ẹ jẹ́ kí àwa ká ṣe ọ ní kúkú ní abẹ́ àkòrí mẹ́rin.
3: Yes. Number one.
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3: The Old Testament and the New Testament.
7: Májẹ̀mú láláí àti májẹ̀mú tuntun.
3: Who received the Old Testament?
7: Ta ni ó gba májẹ̀mú láláí?
8: The Israelites.
7: Àwọn ọmọ Israẹli.
3: Who received the New Testament?
7: Ta ni ó gba májẹ̀mú tuntun?
8: The
7: Old. Gbogbo ayé. Ìkejì.
3: What is it that was used to seal the Old Testament?
7: Kini a fi ṣe didi majemu lalai?
3: The blood of goats.
7: Eje ewure ati akọ malu.
3: Yes.
7: Eje ewure ati akọ malu.
3: That was what was used.
7: Ounu la lo lati fi ṣe didi.
3: It was used to sprinkle the people and the book.
7: A lo lati won awon eniyan ti o si labere ati iwe na.
3: You can still see that in Exodus 24 verses 6 to 8.
7: A le ri yen ninu iwe Exodus ori kerinleni.
3: What about the New Testament?
7: Majemu tuntun ko.
3: It was sealed with the blood of Christ.
7: A fi eje Jesu Kristi si edidi re.
3: Hebrews chapter 9 verse 12.
7: Iwe Hebrews ori kesan ese kejila.
3: All right. Number 3.
7: Koko keta.
3: Who was the mediator of the Old Testament?
7: Tani alarina majemu lalai.
3: It was Moses.
7: Moses ni.
3: Who is the mediator of the New Testament?
7: Tani alarina majemu tuntun.
3: Jesus Christ.
7: Jesus Christ Oluwa.
3: You can see this in Deuteronomy chapter 5 verse 5.
7: Are ele ninu we Deuteronomy ori karun ese karun.
3: John chapter 1 verse 17.
7: We Johann ori kini ese keta di ni ogun.
3: First Timothy chapter 2 verse 5.
7: We Timothy kini ori keje ese karun.
3: They all confirm the fact that we have Moses as the mediator and Jesus as the mediator of the new covenant.
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3: The Bible made us to know that the Old Testament was to last till the coming of Jesus Christ.
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3: The Israelites.
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3: The New Testament.
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3: The whole world.
7: Gbogbo ayé.
3: With what did he seal the Old Testament?
7: Kí ni a fi ṣe èdìdì májẹ̀mú láláí?
3: Animal blood.
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7: Kí ni o fi ṣe èdìdì májẹ̀mú tuntun?
3: The blood of Christ.
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3: Who was the mediator of the Old Testament?
7: Ta ni alárinà májẹ̀mú láláí?
3: Moses.
7: Mose.
3: Who is the mediator of the New Testament?
7: Ta ni alárinà májẹ̀mú tuntun?
3: Jesus Christ.
7: Jesu Kristi.
3: What of the duration?
7: Ìgbà wo ni ó wá wà?
3: What was the duration of the Old Testament?
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3: Let's read John chapter 12.
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3: Verses 48-50.
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6: Verse 48. He that rejected me.
3: He that rejected me.
6: And received not my word.
3: And received not my word, which is the new covenant.
6: Hath one that judgeth him.
3: He has one to judge him.
6: The word that I have spoken.
3: The word that I have spoken.
6: The same shall judge him in the last
3: day. The same shall judge him on the last day.
6: For I have not spoken of myself.
3: I have not spoken of myself.
6: But the Father which sent me.
3: But the Father who sent me.
6: He gave me a commandment.
3: He gave me a commandment.
6: What I should say.
3: What I should say.
6: And what I should speak.
3: What I should speak.
6: And I know that his commandment is life everlasting.
3: Is life everlasting.
6: Whatsoever I speak therefore.
3: Yes.
6: Even as the Father said unto me.
3: Okay.
6: So I speak.
3: Alright. So this one will last till judgment day.
7: Eléyìí yóò wà títí di ọjọ́ ìdájọ́.
3: But the Old Testament has come to an end a long time ago.
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3: Then what is the purpose of it then?
7: Gbọ̀n kí ni ó wá wà fún nísìn.
3: Why do we still leave it in the Bible?
7: Kí ni ìdí tó fi wà nínú Bíbélì?
3: Why can't we tear it off?
7: Kí ni ìdí tí a fi wá yá kúrò lára Bíbélì?
3: God told us the reason.
7: Ọlọ́run sọ ìdí fún wa.
3: Romans chapter 15 verse 4.
7: Ìwé Róòmù orí 15 ẹsẹ̀ 4.
3: Yes, he said it is for our learning so that we learn.
6: Verse 4.
3: Yes.
6: For whatsoever things we are written aforetime.
3: Okay.
6: We are written for our learning.
3: Our learning.
6: That we through patience and comfort of
3: we
6: the scriptures.
3: We through patience and comfort of the scriptures.
6: Might have hope.
3: Might have hope.
7: Nítorí ohunkóhun tí a ti kọ̀wé rẹ̀ tẹ́lẹ̀ àti kọ́ fún kíkọ́ wa pé nípa sùúrù àti ìtùnú ìwé mímọ́ kí a lè ní ìrètí.
3: The book of James chapter 5 verse 11.
7: Ìwé Jacob orí 5 ẹsẹ̀ 11.
3: Told us that we should learn from the patience of Job.
7: Sọ fún wa pé ká kẹ́kọ̀ọ́ lára sùúrù Job.
3: Yes.
6: Behold, we count them happy which endure.
3: Mm-hmm.
6: Ye have heard of the patience of Job.
3: The patience of Job.
6: And have seen the end of the Lord.
3: You see the end of him.
6: That the Lord is very pitiful.
3: Yes,
6: and
3: God is good.
6: Tender mercy.
3: Very good. That's one of the, when today you read about temptations, problem that came over Job, you have to learn a lesson there.
7: No,
3: the patience of Job and be comforted. That is the reason why you have the Old Testament.
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3: We have to learn a lesson from
7: that. 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
3: We are giving another law completely.
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3: 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Different apart from that of Noah.
7: Tó yàtọ̀ sí ti Noah.
3: All of all, we should also do as Noah did.
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3: 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That's the purpose of the Old Testament.
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3: Yes.
6: Now all these things happened unto them for example.
3: All these things happened unto them for example.
6: And they are written for our admonition.
3: They were written for our admonition.
6: Upon whom the ends of the world are come.
3: Yes, he went out to tell us that many of them they murmur against God.
7: Ó tẹ̀síwájú láti sọ fún wa pé ọ̀pọ̀lọpọ̀ nínú wọn ni wọ́n kùn sí Ọlọ́run.
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3: It is written that when you read the story of these people, the life of these people, you are admonished there.
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3: Very good. Number 3.
7: Ìkẹta.
3: The Old Testament testify about Jesus Christ.
7: Májẹ̀mú láláí,
3: In fact, without the Old Testament, we might not know much about Jesus Christ. Before he came, people have read a lot about him and they were expecting the fulfillment of what they have read.
7: Ki Jesu Kristi ki o to de opolopo awon kan nipa re ni awon eyan ti ka nipa e won si nreti wiwa re nigba yen.
3: Isaiah chapter 7
7: iwe Isaiah ori ikeje
3: verse 14
7: ese kerinla
3: told us a virgin we brought 14. Up a child. Yes,
6: therefore the Lord himself shall give you a sign.
3: Okay,
6: behold, a virgin shall conceive.
3: A virgin and, shall conceive.
6: And bear a son.
3: And bear a son.
6: And shall call his name Emmanuel.
3: And shall call his name Emmanuel. You see the fulfillment in Luke chapter 1, in Matthew chapter 1. You know, they all testify concerning the coming of Jesus Christ.
7: Ari imuse oro ti a ka ninu iwe Isaiah ori keje se kerin lai ninu iwe Luke ori kini ati Matthew ori kini.
3: In Deuteronomy chapter 18 verse 15.
7: In the way Deuteronomy ori ikeji din ogun ese karun din ogun.
3: He told us that God is going to send a prophet.
7: O so fun pe Olorun ma ran woli.
3: That was Moses. Like unto me.
7: Moses lo so fun awon mo se le woli kan bi emi.
3: And people have been expecting that prophet to come.
7: Awon eyan si tin reti ki woli na ko de.
3: You see in Acts chapter 3 now.
7: Ninu we se awon apostle ori iketa.
3: Verse 22, you see the fulfillment of that.
7: Ese keji le ni ogun ari mu se le.
3: Testify, pointing that what was written in the Old Testament, they were pointing to Jesus
7: Christ.
3: Nobody will be expecting that prophet to be fulfilled again. Expecting Isaiah chapter 7 verse 40 to be fulfilled again.
7: Because
3: it had been fulfilled. But when it was written, it was pointing to Jesus Christ. Only those who have the spiritual eyes could understand what those prophets were saying. Alright. When you read Psalm 34, verse 20. Let's hear what it says.
6: Verse 20.
3: Yes.
6: He keepeth all his bones.
3: He keepeth all his bones.
6: Not one of them is broken.
3: Who was he talking about? He was pointing to Jesus Christ. When Jesus Christ was on the cross, and it was evening, that they thought they should have died because they should not remain until evening till 6 on the stick. On the cross.
7: Ni irole ni igba ti o ye ki o ti ku to pe won mo pe ko gbodo wa lori igi si ti diago mefa to je ojo sabati.
3: The soldiers went there.
7: Awon ajo won lo sibe.
3: Those who have not died, they broke their
7: awon to se wa lori igi ti won ti ku won ko won lese.
3: That flow of blood, that connection is disconnected. They died.
7: Nígbà tí ó ti ṣe wọ́n ṣe yẹn kò pẹ́.
3: But by the time they got to Jesus Christ,
7: nígbà tí wọ́n máa dọ́dọ̀ Kristi,
3: they had already died.
7: Wọ́n rí pé ó ti
3: his bone was not.
7: Kan wọn ò
3: fọ́ Psalm 22 verse 18.
7: Ìwé Psalm orí kejì lé ní ogún ẹsẹ̀ kejì.
3: Yes. Psalm 22. Yes.
6: He passed my garments among them and cast lots upon my vesture.
3: Who was talking about?
7: Tani
3: was pointing to Jesus Christ. That's the purpose of the Old Testament. Fulfillment is found in John chapter 19.
7: Imusele ilari ninu iwe Johanu ori ikokan
3: verse 23 and 24.
7: Ese keta le ni ogun ati kerin le ni ogun.
3: Yes.
6: Then the soldiers when they had crucified Jesus,
3: yes,
6: took his garment,
3: yes,
6: and made four parts,
3: yes,
6: to every soldier a part, and also his coat. Now the coat was without seam, woven from the top throughout. 24. They said therefore among themselves, let us not rend it,
3: yes,
6: but cast lots for it,
3: yes,
6: whose it shall be.
3: All right.
6: As the scripture might be fulfilled. We say it, they parted my raiment among them, and for my vesture they did cast lots.
3: So you this can see the soldier did. Old Testament was testifying about Jesus Christ. That is why we needed it today.
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3: 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Which we now see the fulfillment in the New Testament.
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3: The Old Testament was a shadow of the New Testament.
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3: Yes. The Passover. That was observed in the Old Testament.
7: Pé Passover tí wọ́n ṣe.
3: The lamb that was killed.
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3: And they used the blood.
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3: Yes, Jesus is our Passover lamb.
7: Jésù Kristì ni.
3: But we saw it in the Old Testament.
7: A rí nínú májẹ̀mú láíláí.
3: Yes.
6: Forge out therefore the old leaven.
3: Yes.
6: That he may be a new lump.
3: Yes.
6: As ye are unleavened. For even Christ our Passover.
3: He is our Passover. He sacrificed for us.
7: Ilé kọjá wa tí a fi rúbọ fún wa.
3: So the Passover was a shadow. Jesus Christ is the real thing.
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3: 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What of the manna?
7: Manna nko.
3: That they ate in the wilderness.
7: Nkan je ninu ni
3: Exodus chapter 16.
7: Iwe Exodus orike
3: that manna is pointing to Jesus Christ. In John manna, chapter 6.
7: Manna e lo nto ka si Jesu Kristi gege ba se ri ninu iwe Johanu orike fa.
3: Verses 31 to 35.
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3: 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Is also pointing to Jesus Christ.
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7: Nígbà tí Jonah wà nínú ẹja.
3: He was pointing to Jesus Christ.
7: Ó tọ́ka sí Jésù Kristì.
3: Let's read Matthew chapter 12 verse 40.
7: Ìwé Matthew orí kejìlá ẹsẹ̀ ogójì.
6: Verse 40.
3: Yes.
6: For as Jonah was there was 3 days.
3: 3 days.
6: And 3 nights.
3: And 3 nights.
6: In the whale belly.
3: In the whale belly.
6: So the son of man be 3 days and 3 nights in the heart of the earth.
3: Yes. What was the message?
7: It's
3: pointing to the death resurrection of Jesus Christ. So you have seen the purpose or the purposes why God gave us the Old Testament.
7: Àwa lè rí àwọn ìdí tí Ọlọ́run fi fún wa ní májẹ̀mú láíláí.
3: For our examples.
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3: He testified about Jesus Christ.
7: Ó fi ìdí Jésù Kristì múlẹ̀.
3: And serves as a shadow.
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3: Romans chapter 7.
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3: Verses 1-6. Yes.
7: Ẹsẹ̀ kínní sí ìkeje.
3: Yes.
6: Verse 1.
3: Mm-hmm.
6: Know ye not, brethren, I speak to them that know the law.
3: Okay.
6: How that the law had dominion over a man as long as he liveth. For the woman which hath an husband is bound by the law to her husband so long as he liveth.
3: Mm-hmm.
6: But if the husband be dead,
3: yes,
6: she is loosed from the law of her husband. So then if, while her husband liveth, she be married to another man, she shall be called an adulteress.
3: Yes.
6: But if her husband be dead, she is free from that law, so that she is no adulteress, though she be married to another man. Wherefore, my brethren, ye also have become dead to the law by the body of Christ, that ye should be married to another, even to him who is raised from the dead, that we should bring forth fruit unto God. Okay. For when we were in the flesh, the motions of sin.
3: That's all right. He illustrated with a simple illustration of marriage.
7: Ele na lo nse apere igbeyawo lati fi se apejuwe nkan ti an so.
3: A woman is married to a man.
7: Obirin ti o ti a fi fun oko kan.
3: As long as the man lives.
7: Iwon gba ti oko yen ba wa laaye.
3: He's bound by the law to that man in marriage.
7: A fi ofin de mo oko yi.
3: But if the man dies.
7: Mo ti oko ohun ba ku.
3: The woman is free from the law of that man.
7: O wa ni ominira kuro ninu igbeyawo yen.
3: He now said, so then you my brethren.
7: O ni pe be na ni eyin ara mi.
3: You are also become dead to the law by the body of Christ, that you can be married to another man who is raised from the dead. You can't be married to Christ at the same time be married to the law.
7: It
3: just be like a woman who is married to two husbands. So that's why we call it, it is regarded as a spiritual adultery for you to be married to the law of Moses, at the same time be married to the law of Christ.
7: Yes.
3: And no adulterer shall inherit the kingdom of God. Two, those who worship with the Old Testament law are under a curse.
7: I want you won't Josin pelu ilana majemu lalai won wa labe egun.
3: Read Galatians chapter 3 verse 10.
7: Iwe Galatia ori iketa se kewa.
3: Yes.
6: 3 verse 10.
3: Yes.
6: For as many as are of the works of the law are under the curse.
3: Yes.
6: For it is written, cursed is everyone that continueth not in all things which are written in the book of the law.
3: I'm not the one who said it, it is the Bible. As long as you want to continue worshipping by the law of the Old Testament, you are under a curse.
7: Ni won gba ti e ba ti gba lati tesiwaju lati ma josin pelu ilana to wa ni abe majemu lala e wa labe egun.
3: Galatians chapter 5 verse 4.
7: Iwe Galatia ori karun ese kerin.
3: Yes.
6: Christ is become of no effect unto you. Whosoever of you are justified by the law are falling from grace.
7: And ya yin kuro lodo Christi eyin tin fe ki a da yin lare nipa ofin e ti subu kuro ninu ore ofe.
3: Finally, under that,
7: those
3: who worship with the Old Testament law, they worship in vain.
7: Awon ti won josin pelu ilana majemu lalai won kon sin lasan ni.
3: Galatians chapter 3 verse 11.
7: Iwe Galatia ori iketa ese kokola.
3: Yes.
6: Verse 11.
3: Yes.
6: But that no man is justified by the law in the sight of
3: no God. Man can be justified in the sight of God by keeping the law.
7: Pe o dan leju pe a ko da enikeni lare niwaju Olorun nipa ise ofin.
3: So we want to
7: afa ki e kesi awon koko wonyi.
3: Let us go back to the New Testament.
7: Eje ka pada sinu majemu tutun.
3: And obey the law of Christ.
7: Ka tele ka se igboro si ofin Christ.
3: Jesus said,
7: Christ is so
3: love me, you keep my commandments.
7: Je ba feran mi e pa ofin mi mo.
3: He's the only lawgiver.
7: Oni kan ni eni ti o fe ofin fun ni.
3: No other one.
7: Ko si mi.
3: James chapter 4 verse 12.
7: Iwe Jacob ori kerin ese kejila.
3: Yes.
6: There is one lawgiver.
3: There's just one lawgiver.
6: Who is able to save?
3: Who is able to save and to destroy?
6: Who art thou that judgest another?
3: That's all right. Is the man Jesus Christ?
7: Olofi ati onidajo kan soso ni nbe ani eni ti o le gbala ti o sin le parun.
3: So not Moses.
7: Ki se Mose.
3: Not another person.
7: Ki se enikeni mo.
3: Is the only lawgiver.
7: Jesu Christi nikan ni.
3: So the law was given by Moses. Grace and truth came through Jesus Christ.
7: Nipasẹ Mose lati fi ofin fun ni ṣugbọn ore ofe ati otito tipasẹ Jesu.
3: Therefore, let us go back to the New Testament.
7: Nitori na eje ka lo sinu
3: in spirit and in truth.
7: Nitori na eje ka pada sinu majemu tutun ka si ma josin si Olorun ni emi ati ni otito.
3: Thank you. God bless you.
7: E se gan pupo ki Olorun ko buku yin.
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4: 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Ipadon, your moment has come. 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Heaven is calling. Will you answer? Answer.
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1: Okay.
0: It's from Elara.
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0: 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So, but Lakure, I want many Timo Daruko, yeah. I want no shade Lakure.
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0: I shake or see hot spots to come on Lotiti because you tear Tabamu from A division houses when you going towards First Bank by hotel kan wa nbe hotel yen o jina si le epo yen o da bi hotel ngon na fi se Airtel office now yen ni Princess Hotel is a well known hotel ebe lati ma o si le ta pe ni Boxing Day ta wa fun kan se ngba yen. 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Then when you are going down to Bade Isolo Junction, there's another hotel nbe, Flamingo. 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Like I told you earlier on, bi mo se so ngba yen. 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Then ta ba wa kuro nbe ni oja yen gan very close to Deji's Palace. You are lewa hotel o wa nbe. Then tabawa de junction when you are going towards Ondo axis ne cathedral nbe by the right ko jina sa won loading park awon sunshine by Central Hotel o wa nbe. Then when you go further to Bade St. Peter very adjacent to St. Peter nbe ibe ni Ajapada Mongos Club ni post office gan the current post office hotel kan wa nbe yen le ta ba ni ka ma fun won ni price hotel yen lo tun gbe gba oroke yen ni Kings Palace.
1: Okay.
0: Very popular. Then the last but not the least, within the same axis pelu Mango Ajapada Mango Club ibe ni Light Club wa, and that's all. To buy the money there to buy today this current area commander area commanding ibi ta kure de na ni yan gba yan ni
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0: 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Then when you go to Doro Daxis, ile Akure Paris Saint Louis mbe. Ebi ta npe ni division na ibe na ne. 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
0: live live show ni mo koko wo
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0: 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A buy an uncle neighbor by Paco Menti. Buy an entire robber, tie bata, wooney, maybe try one with Lara Kale, and a catan uncle in buy, but buy and one bear. 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
0: 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That's my feed. 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That's all. 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
0: 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Be lolugba lawi o lo se, then o tun se arise ye that sleepeth, arise from that slumber. Awake, O ye men, for that Jesus calling you. He is for Adam, the first man on earth. be it for Bartolome, one of our Lord disciples, the girl in such in none. Carry the Lord who noted you, who talk of ye shy, lie ye nipe, ya you be wa, or only can nico seek me ya, she do none. Abi, Abi, be totin, or not lotin, Umbo, only pure in the only church in oh, for me, lady, bese lati mo je, bo ti fun mi, o si re ni pe ma se gbagbe mi. 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
1: Now, orin te ko last yen, ibe ni last question mi, ti mo fe so nkan le lori. Mo realize pe just before ki wale glorious to ku, orin olotu, then, what I put the other side anything that was alone last ago.
0: Ben.
1: When we share Kawasile, we were like Oko.
0: Ben.
1: Then, no. Please, from where Baba O.
0: We see.
1: 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So.
0: Oh, Ojekan. Case Palace. 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That was December 1970.
1: Okay.
0: Loti Koko. 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
1: December 1970
0: yes
1: okay
0: no ko
1: okay
0: then case balance
1: okay
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0: Correct. You are very correct. Traditional juju to wa tele.
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0: Yes.
1: Born 1942.
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1: Unfortunately died 1971.
0: Yes.
1: Age 29.
0: Yes.
1: But Ashin Soro Wale Glorious after 54 years.
0: Ben.
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0: Ben.
1: 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In a way, Wale Glorious to immortalize Are.
0: Ben.
1: Kotoku.
0: There's no doubt about that. Yes.
1: So, yala anybody ife, wanko unri yon lekware.
0: Laye.
1: Anwri yon yon. But si oba jayipe, akure. Ati gbogbo awon to appreciate good music ati talent
0: yes
1: to won wale say o wu mi ka ma wo akure ka ma ri statue yen
0: yes
1: ani statue like dai ro si jebujesha
0: ben
1: o wa ni bi ikilo ko ben bi center of the town around about one iru badon o wu mi ka ni statue barista sibi kan to ma je major
0: yes
1: ati so itan awon se beyan lo joye mekun abi
0: se yan ni oye mekun I may not be able to say much about that, but I also what the Oriki was.
1: What's the Oriki? I'm sure I'm around ancient.
0: Echo. Oloye Mekon. We can maybe it is come out from and it will work on lie.
1: So, because we are just a son, we pay Taban Soron pa. Itan ilu nipa awon to ti wa ni 1817
0: yes
1: person to buru ta ba ri awon eyan to je ko won make impacts now
0: yes
1: 50 years
0: yes,
1: even less it.
0: Yes
1: to won make impacts national honor ko ye ko jo fun lo selu nikan
0: bene
1: awon eyan ti won se nkan dada ti won le eyan
0: yes
1: sugbo ti won fi ebu won gbe ilu
0: gbe ilu ga thank you sir
1: so that's my own take and conclusion.
0: I personally I even subscribe to it too.
1: Shigoni, sir.
0: I'm very grateful.
1: Thank you, Daddy. Pastor Dakpo, mo dupe. 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Mo tun enjoy it ni. 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
0: Beni.
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